0: anything. It's just a pee in there.
1: If 44110 can hear and see en route, 44110, do you copy?
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1: And voice Sacramento.
0: 300 feet up the hill.
1: Of Steven, John, I'm from 1036 out of Idaho for FCA fraud, not tradition break. Continuing with him, his 27 suspended times 2 with service needed, except in course of employment, is also surrendered by the subject to serious DUI break. And your first subject, Moses Sullivan, East Clairvaux. But it's negative extradition. Copy. We've got an active 459 at 152 Davis Lane.
0: One more time, love.
1: We've got an active 459 at 152 Davis Lane.
0: That's where we'll be around.
1: It's possibly going to be leave behind. The RP is not on scene. He said one of the workers called him to advise that it's a BSA mid-60s who is currently has a shovel and is trying to beat the door in and is threatening the two workers he has on site. How far 46 below is that place? From you, I have Ocean 1 and Ralph.

0: production.
1: Yeah, 446. Stand by, please. Stand by, 446. That's a negative from CHP. They're not taking it.
2: Next door.
3: Before everyone leaves for the night.
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3: Yes. Sure, I will put it out in the group chat if you want to make sure.
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0: 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I'm okay.
1: Copter 5 Bravo Tango 1709.
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0: St. George Heath, Clear Valley, Idaho, Kansas.
1: Not a problem.
0: Patty, go for it.
1: Air attack, air to ground 3. And just for my orientation, is the dozer at the spot fire you guys are currently at, or do you still have a ways to go?
0: Last four showing 5043, 5043.
1: Pretty much if you get outside the retardant line, there's no more retardant out in front of you than you are.

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1: Mary, go ahead with your information for the tow.
2: 120 Mary, Juno's going to have to access from Happy Valley Road. They can't take the Happy Valley cutoff while the other side, the bridge is closed.
1: Mary, the 1185 will have to access from Happy Valley Road. They cannot take the cutoff. The other side of the bridge is closed.

0: 2342 Air Attack Air Trail. Do you have eyes on 40 right now? Okay, perfect. Yep, it's probably a couple hundred feet. Sounds like you might have found it. Copy that. That's all I'm seeing as well, so I'm going to get to ICM at this point. Running low on fuel, so you guys have a good night.
1: X-ray, John 204 at Warren's Toyota GTX.

0: son familia, es más sencillo, se son sencillo.
1: Negative, not just no 15. You're requesting AMR. Code 1, fine.
0: Oh, come back here. Do something.
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0: Last Boy, Adam Lincoln, Tom, Adam Kubra, Adam Robert, First Frank Robert, Adam Nora, Charles, Ida, Sam, 08-2499.
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2: Alpha 1, just confirming his first name is Francis Joshua.
0: Abram.
2: Yes. 44-150, whoever has priority, go ahead. Sergeant Alpha 1, he's clear valid.
0: Copy, good for.
2: Copy, go for. Go ahead with the 27 on the right.
3: 424, Cal ID cars number of yellow 629-3241.
2: 424, I copy yellow 629-3241. Would you like a read back?
3: 424, status of any priors.
2: 424, your 27 returns to last of patent. Status is suspended for their Class C. They have good and married service. And several priors of 146011, 12951 Adam, 22349 Boy, 22349 Adam, and a couple more.
3: Okay, 424, I copy. Suspension, any prior DUIs?
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2: 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Would you like a recess?
3: 44. What's the message?
2: 42-4, that was Fence 1. In case you would like a readback, return to a 98 Honda MX motorcycle. Last four of VIN are 3284. Last four of engine number 5917. It is clear and valid.
3: 42-4. Quick guy, who's the RO on that?
2: For RO is not R27. RO is a last of Kent worthy percentile out of hospital.
3: 42-4 copy. And we have 1185 rolling.
2: 42-4 negative. I can't start it.
3: 42-4 copy. Thank you very much.
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0: on. Runway's been cleared. 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Terminate the engine release test.
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2: 42-7. Party's going to be flown, most likely, to Santa Rosa. We're going to need a unit to get chem test.
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1: The party is going to be flown most likely to Sutter Rosa. We'll need a human for a chemical test.
4: I am 12-17-27.
1: 42-7, I copy. Are you requesting an additional unit to your location or?
2: 42-7, I'm going to need a unit to whatever hospital he ends up with, most likely Center Roseville, to respond out there and get a chemical test for a DUI arrest.
1: 42-7, I copy. Is there a unit that can be en route to Center Roseville for a chemical test, please?
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110 Boulevard.

0: 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For the pending 1179, Trinidad and El North. Cal Fire advises it is not an injury. Fire 1097 doing traffic control to Mobile Europe, please.
1: 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I'll be clear in a few and then route.
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1: Suspicious call that just came out.
0: 44110, putting it out right now. It's a suspicious westbound 50 just east of El Dorado Road. It's a silver Chevrolet Impala, unknown 28. Driver possibly on H&S, erratic movements, rocking back and forth. White male adult, 40 years of age, brown hair, and a goatee. Had a Stanley toolbox strapped to the roof of the car. Fluctuating speed, slow, and erratic braking. Last seat, field goal continuing westbound on 50. Back on the clear to radio, 698 at 720.
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LZ, this is Calstar 3. I believe we have you down there in the parking lot of the large church. Copy that, sir. 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I see some light stanchions around.

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0: 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Also, fire engine 41 AMR, ill female, 1513 Lakeview Drive, Crescent Knob Hill and Lisa Drive.
1: For your stop and stores on Bentonville, can you please provide a VIN for the vehicle for the 180? I read the no plates and I read over the plate that you provided earlier. That's what it feels. Thank you.
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1: Copy, Loginus en route 13340 Luther Road, unit number 14. RP can hear a female yelling. The RP thinks the female may live with a male, but the male's car is not there, so I don't know if she's home alone or if there's anybody there with her. Request, may you check her welfare?

0: Confirm. There's only one fire within the last 90 days, 1114 Cirque. Similar circumstance. There should be a Giselle Wheeler born in 04 that lives there, but plane units arrived on scene. There are no signs of the 415.
1: Yeah, two copies, sir.

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Placerville Unit Special Attention for Beat 123103. Unknown direction of travel, Highlands Hills, Shetland Way, is a white male juvenile, approximately 15 years of age, racing a red dirt bike up and down the hill. It's an ongoing issue, and the juvenile has no helmet. Sacramento, Florida, Ridge, 690 to 1741.

Suspension, Grass Valley Unit, special attention for 42, 2023-109 at the area of 15641, Main Drive, cross with Alta Sierra Drive. 2 to 3 juveniles and adults riding on dirt bikes in the area of revving engines, donuts, wheelies, riding without helmets. Ongoing issue, Sacramento, clear to Reggie, 698 at 1742.

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0: Lincoln PD has a mobile ID readily available that we could borrow real quick.
1: Driver's yellow 80297 6 left 81 to Marshall. The passenger is Union 0882135 11 81 to Marshall as well.
2: I copied Union 0882135 11 81 to Marshall. Can you please 1090 first? 27, I have yellow 8029.
1: Yeah, you got it in the last 3 7 6 8.
2: What 4 1 20 Mary, I copy ending of 7 8 6. Correct, 6 8.
1: 6 8. Yellow 8 0 2 9 7 6 8.
2: What 4 1 20 Mary, I copy, thank you.
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0: Copy, they don't mind responding out here. Appreciate it.
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0: 34, attempt to overtake, go ahead. Be westbound approaching, also a black Cadillac driving on the right-hand shoulder a little bit. How fast?
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0: 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Vehicle is yielding their right-hand shoulder. Have a 28 when you're ready. 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

0: 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Okay, put me for a black Jetta. The AAA 75 will be for the other car. 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

Robert Adam Mary Ocean Sam hyphen Sam Ocean Lincoln Ida Sam versus Sam Adam Union Lincoln 07-05-086. Okay, continuing. Male verbal only left of Yellow Boy Adam Robert Adam versus Jesse Coleman 01-30-05.

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3: It's clear suspended, there's a pending master file to loss of Ramos, Elise. Subject for Sentinel is 29 is clear, 27 is valid. He has history 496. He's showing on juvenile probation for 14 different charges, including 69, 2800, and 10851. Break. The street would like to be converted to 21. H&S. He does have a premise hazard on his address, rising mental health issues and a 2 deputy response.
1: Probably you'll take a second for a search.
3: Sounds long enough. And additionally, for some Jesse is on pretrial. No terms listed.
1: Copy, thanks.
4: I'm in the area of that Volo. Do we have a good follower or an update location?
5: 484, copy, stand by, just left.
1: King Alpha 1, Villanova Airport. Copy, I'm on the off-ramp to Port Stillfield to go up from Ellis.

0: before the RP is no longer following him, but they last saw the vehicle just north of Limekiln when they turned.
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going. Copy, Vulcan Interest Plumbing at 3625 Cable Lane. RP, thing is being harassed by his neighbor. Sounds like the neighbor is upset over an easement issue. There's an X-ray heard yelling in the background.

0: 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Okay. 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
1: We've got our reports of the traffic signals along Naples, appearing onto Lincoln, not cycling, and people are running the red light. Are people wondering if the people out there reset it? Boy, Ida, George, Edward, Lincoln, Ocean, William, first one out of me, Charles, Henry, Adam, Nora, David, Lincoln, Edward, Robert, 2-19-04.
0: Do you have a middle initial?

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1: Can't pick up.
0: Unit 50 on a 3 westbound deceased, 0174, blue Subaru, 9 yellow, boy union, 136, or similar to weaving in and out of traffic, swerving all that is Auburn, Chico Clear, 1828. 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He has local history, 368, 240, 6370.

0: fine.
1: Last Phonetically, George Robert Adam Henry Adam Mary. 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

0: 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Air Blue Subaru 9 Yellow Boy Union 136 Caribbean. 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
1: Is valid. Justice 3 HMS 602-470-2152. PCP is showing active PRCS, however, the expiry date is showing October 4th.

0: Bravo, Virgin.
1: Copy,
0: it was Steven Dutra. It returns clear and expired in 2020 on a 2002 Chevy, Penny Master Bob to Brian Christensen off of Kestrel Court in Lincoln.

0: to move Earth.
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0: 5420. Can you put me on a citizen assist? I'll be on. Frank is F Frank M and B. Yeah, go for it.
1: Code 4, F Frank M and B.
2: Yeah, 1126, northbound 49 south, 9
3: What is 40 puppy? You're going to be out with 1126, northbound 49 south, 9

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2: Was code 4 earlier now, it sounds like he might be having some kind of a health crisis.
1: 10-4.
2: I did attempt to call him back, I went straight to voicemail.
3: Out of position.
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0: the units tried to run through westbound just west of Alta, maroon Toyota Highlander on 928 near Miss PC's, brake checking, called in approximately 2 ago. And westbound west of Alta on a maroon Highlander, Chico clear at 1840.
1: So it looks like it occurred in the 7-Eleven parking lot on Sunset. The vehicle took off. The victim vehicle followed it, and they are now in a stalled road rage at John's Incredible Pizza on 384 North Sunrise. Roseville units are en route for the road rage. They're requesting you respond to take the 20,000 entry report.

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0: Ingram, they should be there. 2562 tonight.

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0: 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It's going to be for a solo motorcycle TC. Nothing further. All information from Nevada County.
1: Route from 49 and Auburn Road, and I'm OIC.
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0: 13-Lincoln, we're clearing us out. Anything we can help out with in this?
1: I can begin.

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Vehicle accident, a motorcycle down, subjects unconscious, air ambulance on order. 16145 Indian Springs Road. 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
1: Maybe unit 23103 westbound is west of Hirschville, Lake Kensime, with an enclosed trailer, 120 speeding 75 miles an hour, cutting vehicles off. Called in about Suzuka, again westbound west of Hirschville, and a white Kensime with a white box trailer, Chico clear at 1849.
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0: 44 West 20 Mary. The VIN of John, Tom, Thor, Robert, Nora, 6, 7, David, 1, 0, 5, 0, 4, 4, 6, 0, 7, returns no record on file.
1: So we got it all, but after the David 1, it's a George, not a 0, and then 5044607. Or do an older, like an early Toyota pickup.
0: Probably it should be a George. That might have been. 120 Mary, that's it. That does return clear on a 1986 Toyota pickup truck at Placerville.
1: Yeah, I don't have it in. You can give me about 2 minutes. I'm going to need the RO name and registration year and address. Give me a couple minutes.
0: Question, Mary.

0: 23 Mary, I'm fine for you if you are, ma'am.
1: 120 Mary, copy. Gonna be a last of Hudgens, Henry, Union, David, George, Edward, Nora, Sam, first of Jace, John, Adam, Sam, Edward, middle of Adam, Henry, Adam, Nora, Union. Address 5131 Victory Mine Road, Placerville, 95667. Registration is going to be valid through September 30th of 2027.

0: copy all to you. Just read the back to it for me. It was extremely difficult to get that. I'm not going to be able to read it and write it at the same time.
1: What's the name of your John, Tom, 4, Robert, Nora, 6, 7, David, 1, George, 5, 0, 4, 4, 6, 0, 7.
2: So, what was the letter?
3: Yes, that was.
1: That was a yellow Toyota pickup truck, no plates, taken for G. George, 19793. My item is 18483.
3: Residents in plain music over. How are you?
2: Jesus.

0: 对的。
1: 42-7, you're following a fire engine still rolling code detail so far. I do not have any contact information. I can try to go landline with Nevada County and see if they do.
2: Check with Cal Fire. Just confirm they don't have any units that they're responding to now.
1: 47, copy.
3: Unit is en route. It's an unknown male. It's just getting dark. You can't see. But he's sitting at the table by the playground, screaming at multiple people and their kids, threatening to stab anyone who's close to him. Unknown if he actually has weapons, nobody's seen it.

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0: immediate report, he's in Bemidji, he's got out of town. He's walking towards Auburn Fulton Road.
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2: Can you run them out of Santa Cruz, please?

0: 427, that C9 does return clear. Follow through June 2027, 2001. After all?
1: Hold, please. Surviving just for the lock.
0: Copy.
1: Do we have an ETA?

For Aaron Luvano, 4492, out of Folsom, and San Jose, license status is suspended or revoked. Post office returned unclaimed. 29 clear.

0: 4274. The 4274, correction, can you attempt to locate a 27 for Yarrow and then forward that return to my NBC, please?
1: 4274, that paper. Two ROs, can you confirm male or X-ray?
0: Male.
1: Copy.
2: We're not on phones there anymore.

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1: The situation at the Elmwood is escalating. The RP's manager advising that the subject is threatening him and screaming at him and cussing at him. 10-4.
2: Well, that's the 27th here, NBC.
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People in attendance, 4750 Crashner Road, across the Rolling Hills Road at Riosa Road, timeout 93.

0: 1244. All being rocked, try to make contact with the RP in person. 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
0: 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And also 1185 for the motorcycle.
1: 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Public assist to Lozano's Road.

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3: 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Engine 41, respond for ellipsis 284 Mozanos Road, cross of Buffer Road, halfway road.
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1: 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Do you have a need?
0: 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Let's let Engine 70 and myself arrive first and assess.
2: 1916. This info is going to be a John Doe for now.
3: 427 negative match. There are several parties with that same last name. 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
2: 427. We have a male party approximately late 20s to late 30s.
3: 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I'll double check.
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0: 44120 Mary, Sacramento, 1125 Animal, Southbound, Missouri Flat, North 20.
1: Mary,
0: 1125 Animals, Southbound Missouri Flat, north of 40. For a baby deer laying in the roadway, possibly injured. It's half sitting up, 1125 in the roadway.
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William Adam George, North Edward Robert, Bruce Joshua, John Ocean, Sam Henry, Ian Adam. 225-1978-78, New Orleans.

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0: 9 Lincoln Union, Henry 189. Gray, Toyota Prius.

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0: Negative, we're still on this.

0: Attention all Auburn units, 23152 East Zone 80 East of Newcastle for a white unknown sedan with fake blood decorations on the vehicle. 28 of 8 William Yellow 1 Sam Nora Boy. 29 returns clear, record not on file. The vehicle has a bright on, they're speeding, unable to maintain. Last seen 2 go, nothing further. Second clear, 1936. Copy. 4523, copy.
1: First 28.
2: Good.
1: 60843 William 2, the silver Chevy truck.
0: 9 Nora William ends with 165. Vehicle swerving in L lanes, not using a blinker. Last seen 2 ago. Nothing further. Second clear. 1937. 45 all Placerville units, 23103 in the area of Silva Valley Elementary School. For a newer model light baby blue Honda Civic, 28 of 9, John King, yellow 035, returns clear out of Rancho Cordova. The vehicle is near misses with multiple juveniles that were riding bicycles. Driver is an Asian male adult, early 20s, last seen 5 ago. Nothing further. Second clear, 1937.
1: Edward Paul Nora Adams, white Hyundai SUV.
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1: 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And I have further information for 4220.
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1: information. 42-4. After 4220 has left the hospital with the blood, I need him to 1019 to remain in the Grass Valley area.
2: 42-4. When 4220 leaves the hospital, he needs 1019 and remain in the Grass Valley. 4220, are you copy?
3: Yeah, 4220, I copy. I'll be 98 from Sutter and en route to Grass Valley.
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0: 120 Mary, North Fountain Hills, south of Braden. Citizen unknown X-ray wearing a black dress with a black backpack. Walking against traffic.

0: 42:20, am I good to close out that 11 p.m. on now?
1: 20, okay.
0: Okay.

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Grass Valley Washers, crew 1 released from the rock incident, return to camp. ETA 2020, camp's been advised.

Kelly to the unit with a plan need engine strike to request the Sherrgon Fire in Humboldt County on order number CA-HUU-10083. Request Echo 16, part of Strike Team 9230 Charlie. 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Timeout 1951.

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0: 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And 45281113, West 188 Rockland.
2: 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I can't get through to them.
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0: Continued on. This is going to be 1125 in the 1.
3: I'll be in
0: around. 281, you'll be in around south, ready to an 1179. Looks like possibly 5 vehicles, 1 vehicle in with it.
3: 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I'm UGL all the way from Douglas to Powerhouse. I'll be in route to the 79.
0: Okay, that's for you. 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

0: tag 45281.
1: Yeah, go ahead.
0: Tag 45281. Looks like it's going to be I-80 westbound, just west of Sierra College.
1: C-1 appears westbound, just west of Sierra College.
2: Reports of a six-vehicle accident. It's going to be westbound I-80 in Sierra College Boulevard. I'm getting medic started.
0: Tag 45381. Best approach would be from Horseshoe Bar.
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0: Paso 13 Henry, 1126, Forest Hill and Bella Vista. On a white Ford van.
1: Yeah. I don't know at this time. 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If you guys can just stop talking.

0: Washington to the Upper South Central Alpha. Maybe information only. Fire and C3s are out for possible vehicle accident in the area. 5960 Grassley Highway, crossover Lone Star. Possibly a solo vehicle. It's an open line crash detection. We hear a male subject yelling, sounds to be in distress. Also made a comment that the water is almost up to his mouth. Again, fire and C3s are out.
1: Roger, 13 Alpha 1. We're in route. Good.
0: Over. Sam 2, copy.
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1: Last phonetically, Sam, Eugene, Mary, Robert, Adam, Lincoln, Lincoln, first phonetically, right, with a Y, date of birth 227-03.
0: I'm sorry, I missed the first name.

0: 271, engine 271, AMR vehicle accident. For a single report from PCSO, a vehicle possibly in a ditch with water, 5960 Highway 49, cross of roundabout Florence Lane and Lone Star Road. Stand by for check back timeout 2003.
1: Vehicle is part of the four vehicles, possibly needed for 1185.
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0: That's 487 to approve.
3: Attack 6062 over there, engine 2366 by county vehicle accident for vehicle into a ditch, reported as non-injury. One lane blocked, LaPorte Road, across the New York Flat Road. Stand by for check back. Put on fire for command, timeout 2366.
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0: We have the RP still landline.
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1: D-Box, King Edward North, for Charles Adam Roberts, Pan Rush and Nora, 113, 2004, 04, 04, 04, 04, 04, 04, 04, 04, 04, 04, 04, 04, 04, 04, 04, 04, 04, 04, 04, 04, 04, 04, 04, 04, 04, 04, 04, 04, 04, 04, 04, 04, 04, 04, 04, 04, 04, 04, 04, 04, 04, 04, 04, 04, 04, 04, 04, 04, 04, 04, 04, 04, 04, 04, 04, 04, 04, 04, 04, 04, 04, 04, 04, 04, 04, 04, 04, 04, 04, 04, 04, 04, 04, 04, 04, 04, 04, 04, 04, 04, 04, 04, 04, 04, 04, 04, 04, 04, 04, 04, 04, 04, 04, 04, 04, 04, 04, 04, 04, 04, 04, 04, 04, 04, 04, 04, 04, 04, 04, 04, 04, 04, 04, 04, 04, 04, 04, 04, 04, 04, 04, 04, 04, 04, 04, 04, 04,

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0: in the upper assistance and off of beep. Anyone 14 Sturgs at Strings Cafe on Bell Road. One caller who's a property manager got info from the sweeper truck that was driving by, advised that the door is open to the building. No 114 activity scene, call pending.
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1: Utility, so Craig Mills, Miami Davis.
0: I'll be well with that vehicle and the vehicle in question.
1: Never. And my apologies.

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1: Informationally, the other female just called in regarding your call. She'll be inside of her apartment waiting. She'll be in 824.
0: 45,000. Correction. Star AC. I copy. Patient's been extricated. The rest of your traffic was covered by Foothill. Can you repeat?
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1: 72.
0: 18.
2: Yeah, she's reaching the ride and she's walking on my shoulder. She's awfully able to do so, so I'm going to be 1098.
3: I'm going to modified hit. 1020 left. It's current, 2027. On a 2020 Nissan Utility to a Elsa Robo Gonzalez at Anaheim.
0: And on the shoulder,
2: girl, she was walked in. She was almost in Newtown. She walked into her aunt's house. She said it was a far away.
0: 120, Mary. She's walking almost in Newtown. She's walking to her aunt's house.
3: Clear current 2022 Honda Utility to David Blake out of Sacramento.
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0: Is that to confirm that seat?
1: You're breaking. It's 824-824.
0: Thank you.
1: That's going to be a first of Charlotte.

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Reported zone 23 heat in the dining room. 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
1: 4581, there's an additional 1179, possibly west on 80 west of your recap from Roseville Fire.
0: 281, I got. That's four, copy to the 379.
1: That's three, copy the 379.
2: I'll be en route to the 379 in just a moment.
1: Hey, you'll be en route to the 379.
3: Both parties, just info only. It looks like the female Charlotte, she did call this in earlier today, about 13, 28 hours to make the initial report. Case wasn't taken. Looks like the officer wasn't able to sign the other party.

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0: apparently there is a realtor who was on site and left the lights on.
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1: 81 copy as well.
4: Actually, it's back for 415 industrial and sunset.
1: White, the partial. Plate starting with a 9, high speed, could you have lost for being possibly pulled over and the occupants were in a physical 415. The side door appeared to be open, forced out of the parked vehicle. The class B continues to be a dozen.
2: 25 S4 copy. Can I get a 28 for the wall, please?
1: 25 S4 copy, Nathan, go ahead.
2: California plate 8, Victor Queen Paul 237.
1: 8 Victor Queen Paul 237.
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1: 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AMR 157 will be en route. Sutter Roseville.
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0: 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MR151's responding, Sienna from Forest Hill Navy.
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0: Control, Henry, Edward Nora, approach 3, Ida, Adam, Nora, George, 1031, 1963, 63, semi-audible.
1: For negative, so just the one. Also, the 1039 to Sheriff, they don't have any units available either.
0: That's 4 copies.
2: This is the lower system engine rubber reveal for 23103, wrong way driver, Auburn, Folsom, and Douglas. It's a tan or gold compact type vehicle, unknown 28, going southbound in the northbound lanes. Auburn, Folsom, again, a VOL for a wrong way driver, southbound in the northbound lanes of Auburn, Folsom, and Douglas. All info from CSV, who is 10-6, not available.
3: Clear and valid, negative 3.
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1: 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Child was just throwing up and they were changing clothes.

0: 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If you show me around to the extra patrol.
1: Pigs in the roadway near 2835 Heatherbrook. They're going to be on the Nelson side. Roughly 8 pigs that are loose in the roadway. 1039 to CHP and ACO.
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0: 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Attending Robin 25 Animal, now from that Heatherbrook.
1: 45282, go ahead.
0: 45282, Nelson at Heatherbrook Lane. It's going to be for possibly 8 pigs in the lanes of traffic. There's a 1039 to the owner, so that they'll be en route and no need to.
1: 282, I copy. Thank you.
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0: 44-1 Mary, you're out to El Dorado County Jail beginning 443.
1: Did you have a
0: 45-4, that's a from. You still only have the one caller for the wrong way. Can I close that out?

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0: 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I'm going to remain on scene for the 1185s. 281 is heading to the hospital for follow-up.
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0: legally rubber 16 on the southeast side across the field, 2728 out of Texas. 28. Louis Robert 1628 is going to be William David Yellow 6531, break for 27.
1: William David Yellow 6531, go 27.
0: Robert 1627 is 14213755.
1: 14213755.
2: I don't know.
1: Yes, I do.

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1: Robert 1627 is in 1421-3755.
0: 1421-3755.
2: Last night, please. Nora, Adam, Boy, Ida, Zebra, Adam, David, Adam, first. Seven. Members, your first will be Ida, Sam, Lincoln, Adam, Mary, Union, David, David, Ida, Nora, 1203, 1999, 99, 7, 11. 10
1: bucks.

0: 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Looks like he's suspended, showing a status of not eligible. ID card on him. Expired since 2014.
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3: If you are, I'm here talking with that. 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
1: 281.
0: 45, 281, I'm going to be diverting for a stop. I'll be on Eureka eastbound just east of 80.
1: 81 diverting for a stop eastbound Eureka east of 80. Stand by for your status.

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0: They did not
1: arrive.
2: Got it. In the Alaskan SR for 15, 723 of 96. Possibly headed into the area of Shingle Springs with last seen at 2050 hours. 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
1: 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Like Lost of Lopez is 1036. 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

0: He's in an escape risk. Original offense was simple assault. Negative extradition out of California.
1: Thank you. Information over units, 282 to copy, 23103 West on 80 West at Horseshoe Bar. First over semi-truck, possible and out-of-state plate of 523368. Unable to maintain erratic speeds, want to go central here to 106.
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0: 80 Robert 16. 80 Robert 16, go ahead.
1: He is also suspended out of Iowa.
0: Chico 80 Robert 16, copy. If I'm not saying anything, please, thank you.
2: I just got flagged down. Somebody said they saw her walking northbound on Lake Cut with a male falling behind yelling at her.
3: Northbound, Lake Cut with a male falling.

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0: 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I'm clear for my stop. 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
2: I'm just flipping around to go take a look at it. Something fell off of the truck.

0: 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Confirm the exit off of eastbound 80. You'll be turning for something that fell off the truck.
1: That was eastbound 80 west.

0: 24115. That was Missouri Flat and Headington Road. 110 is out with the victim. It was basically just from throwing an egg. However, she's back landline stating that the suspect vehicle, a white Dodge Dart, he feed into her and is now back landline again, stating that the driver of the Dodge Dart has a gun and pointed it at her.
1: Perfect.

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0: Reservation Auburn Unit 2, copy at 2103 southbound 65 south of Lincoln Boulevard. The red Subaru is 7 Tom Nora Williams 999. I'm going to maintain running red light. Last thing to address, Capitol Parish, my last minute.
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West on 80, that's Hot Hills. The 45-283, check into your president if you get to our side, West on 80, West of Pastor Hills, curb, he's up to the Mitrop Brake, Columbus 25 and the number 1. Two vehicles on the right-hand shoulder with VO tires, a white Cadillac, and additional unknown gray sedan. One party will be getting their own private assistance. Copy.

We don't do a copy, thank you.

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1: Over 17 on a stop 89 West River. Charles 1125 eastbound 50 just west of El Dorado Hills Boulevard for a large box or crate 1125 in the middle lane. Negative vehicles in the area.
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0: for you still to be mine. Charles, do you copy? Charles, just seeing if you copy that 110 boy, it's going to handle these in the area.
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0: Pool 110 Boy, just for information, a Gold Run unit was UCL to Weimar on that 1125. Correction, 45283, my apologies.
1: 283, yeah, copy. I'll check the area on the eastbound side.
0: Five 283, you copy, you're going to check the area on the eastbound side.

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1: 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What's the final coding?
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1: 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Pass the bridge. William, Norm, area 500, White Toyota, 1.

0: 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We're on Forest Hill Road, just east of driver's left.
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0: 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MCT's trying to, I guess, locate their normal workers for the night. They have a fill-in. They're going to have a 45-minute ETA. Otherwise, available by 1021, name and number in the call.
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Information Grassdale Unit, First Mason 103, Northbound 49, North of Alta Sierra. For a black SUV out of Texas, X-ray Tom Robert 7905, Kirby Slow Speed 20706.

0: Florida 17, Crombie, give me another.
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503 to Candlestick City, West on 80 East of Newcastle. 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It's going to take a test.

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0: Sorry, 4531. Mac 45281, negative 11, 10, take, negative 180, show is 98.
1: 45281, negative 11, 10, take, 180, take.

0: Yes.
1: Kathy is on informal searchable probation in SAC through 2028. It's going to be for VC 23162 F rank. Her choice is valid. She does have probation terms on her DL as well through 2028. 11 and Kathy 89 spells just off the DPR goes
0: 28-9 George William Henry 166.
1: And George William Henry 166.
2: 4531.
3: 4531. Can you show me an route to 283?
2: 81, you'll be in route to 283.
1: Palm Springs. Registration in progress. Fees on file pending smog and like insurance certificate.
4: From Long 924, do we have an allied in the area? I'll be from Gulf Land Point.
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0: 4219, Nevada County is advising that they don't have trackers on their deputies and they don't have anyone in the area.
1: 19, I'm copying.
0: Copy, thank you. It's all from a witness only.
2: The chair between the 1 and 2.
3: 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We're 11377 for now.
4: 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What was the rest?
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1: Good.
0: I'm going to be 29 on 2. The mail is last of Sam, Charles, Henry, Robert, Ida, Charles, King, Edward, Robert, first of Peter, 4-14-06. Second 29 is X-ray. Last of Sam, Adam, Boy, Edward, Yellow, first of Lily, 1L. 3-10-06.

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1: 31, 98.
0: That 45 is 4. We were able to get that call off the new council off. Still 97.
1: 45S4, you're able to get the vehicle off to the new temp officer, 97.

0: sec. 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
0: 283. The van now has some unknown mechanical. We're going to be, I'm going to be standing behind while they wait for private assistance.
1: 45283, the scan now has a no mechanical. You'll be standing by until private assistance is 90.
2: Stand 4290.
1: 42, thank you.
2: 19, negative 1125, intersection clear. I'll be following for the post-dam.
1: 42, negative 1125, you'll be following for the dam.

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1: 44-120 Mary.
0: 120 Mary. The white van took off. I went northbound Side Park with a UTL on it. So I'm going to be 1098, and I gave 140 the plate and information for the victim of the dog to the witness.

cross streets in the upper Central Junction, Charlie B, pending a 415 hurt only in the area of Gearhart and Vita Lane in Colfax. So neighbors, 415, RB thinks it's visible, call pending. Subjects are Chris and Emerald. They said it's been a physical in the past, and she can hear things possibly being thrown around. A possible address of 54 Gearhart. For the RP, if it is these two subjects, there's a 9-year-old daughter at the location as well.

0: Affirmative, 415. Per our PSO number, called this same Cirque in roughly 2 weeks ago. Address of 54 Gearhart. It was ended up being a 2735 with a female half, 1015. Emerald Dahl, born in 93. And Christopher Rom, born in 91, Florida.
1: Up 47.

0: 5-7-11, 23, 6-11. 5-7-11, 23, 6-11. 6-0, Tom Charles, 681, Blue Fort, hold me in the east lock.
1: Copy in the east lock.

0: Castle, for Dark Colored Sand, 9 Edward Sam, Boy, Boy 27. For Furby, unable to maintain the vehicle to be just left of Maple Mountain.
1: Elliot, Edward, Lincoln, Lincoln, Ida, Ocean, Tom, Tom, Richard, Nathan, Nora, Adam, Tom, Henry, Adam, Nora, Edward, 221, 2005, Valley, Ammo.
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is 415. 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She was booked for 2735, 2738B, and 245A1. Male op is clear valid. Per the prior call, possible associated vehicles, a silver Dodge Ram with an unknown 28 and a gray sedan, unknown 28. No further.

0: Alpha, we're taking a wireless 911 that's being in the area, but no history on it. 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
1: Yep.

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0: 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Can you actually give me 211 Sam 2 and just confirm there's 6 in route?
1: Hey, bro.
0: San Juan, let's cancel the swings against there for the swing. Let's, there's a trainee that needs to call.
1: Looks pretty like AVL, you're the closest, and boy, accuracy clear.
0: Alpha 1 will continue for the training.
1: 13, 10, you're welcome.

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1: Hold on, Alpha 2.
0: Boy, 11 Alpha 2. 13570 Lincoln Way. Refuge advising, there's a Toyota Prius following her. Been following her since her boyfriend's house. Debbie May, older driver. She's pulling into this lot for contact. Represent a black Honda Pilot.

0: 15 in Colfax. For the wireless 911 that was being in the area, we were recalling that RP advising they heard someone fighting in the neighborhood on Gearhart. I think it's a female being held against her will.
1: Oh, my God. Please.

on to McGuire's. 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Sounds like she's not seen the vehicle pulling to McGuire's. So I have her on the line for further.

0: 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Acknowledge staging farmer's month, timeout 2236.
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0: Master Alpha King out with CHV on the south. We mark cross in front of the station 86. Yeah.
1: You're what for?
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0: San Francisco, Alan.
1: What's San Francisco?
0: Wow. Charles, Henry, Adam, Victor, Edward, Zebra, Mary, Edward, Nora, David, Ocean, Zebra, Adam, First, Sam, Adam, Nora, Tom, Ida, Adam, George, Ocean, 422, 2000, go mail. 10-4.

0: be with her?
1: Yes.
0: So this is clear and suspended with court probation terms on his deal, and KPS is showing informal non-searchable probation for 23153B and 20001A.
1: Copy, that's working.
0: Good morning, 65.

18, engine 20, respond for a 42-year-old ill female, 3205 Dip Mars Lane, repeating South Sussex Fire, medic 18, engine 20, respond for a 42-year-old ill female, 3205 Dip Mars Lane, cross and Jelly Lane.

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0: 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B shift is 1010, good night.
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1: Phonetically, loss of thought, first of the ink, Ocean David Yellow, date of birth 01/20/1991, break. What was it, his last name? 29, California ID, Nora 7426027, loss of mail at rising creation. 10-4, what it is Cody's last name? Scott. 10-4, standby. Additionally, God's name doesn't matter. 10-4. Call 44 information. Go ahead, Jeff. Mr. Scott was 602 from Grocery Outlet and Save Mart. They both expired on September 2nd. 10-4.

Richard. Go ahead. Here for subject, Cody Eugene Scott, 120-1981 out of Paso Robles. License status has expired and showing the restrained party and a served criminal protective order, otherwise clear of break. Here's your second subject, Michael Neely, 44-1960. License status is suspended or revoked with service needed. Joint court probation on his DL through 2029. Shall not commit criminal offense if used with alcohol test drive vehicle with alcohol and blood. Obey a loss of license, being drive only, license and insured. He's also a restrained party in an unserved DV order out of El Dorado County, otherwise clear. Report. Copy so far.

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1: Southbound 65 and hold for this.
2: Corey, Zebra 704, very much the same.

1, Dobbins Fire, Foothill Fire, into 2366 into 2165 on order. Residents of Duck River Fire for a report of a house on fire in the trailer park across from the

0: first one, first one.
1: First one, Barry, Paul, Edward, Robert, Robert, yellow, version Joshua, Scott, John, Ocean, Sam, Barry, you know. 12-13-18-86-96, mail back right over.
0: Confirming, Terry with a T-Paul or Barry with a B-Boy?
1: Barry, Paul, Edward, Robert, Robert, yellow.
0: Copy, go ahead, with 2 seconds.
1: Black, Henry, Ida, Lincoln, Lincoln, Edward, 1st of Camber, Adam, Mary, Boy, Edward, Robert, Long, 12, 1989, 99, entry, Cold River.
0: Thanks,

0: calls actually more fun at the morning.
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0: The mailhouse is clear and valid. History and KTF for 245, 211, and 20,001. The female half is clear and unissued.
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They're both currently expired. Ashley has a restraining order against her. It's been served. Criminal protective order. She is a protected party. Otherwise, good. Copy, go for it.

0: Road, 1126. Westbound E and Bell Road, off ramp.
1: Lava Torch.
0: 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Black Toyota RAV4, with unknown.
1: Yeah.
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2: All units, just wanting to close this away for the noise complaint. Beacon 1032, RP located the sound of a ring camera. 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
1: Storm.
2: Yes. California DL, yellow, 2245788. 10 King, Robert, Union, George, Edward, Robert, Christopher, PH,
1: 120-79. And Harry, can you confirm, are you on hold? Auburn, Forso, roughly a half mile west of Forso Road. Tower. 11 off, one's around.
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0: 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Crimes are clear, 27 valid history, 1220, 275, 236, 25662, HNS. 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

11 George, 11 Alpha 2 for 415, Don Ridgeway. Don Ridge, Rebbe's in a 415 with her daughter, saying their daughter's quote-unquote losing her mind. We're getting further.

0: Origin Alpha 2. My daughter's Kayla Ng, born in 93. We were most recently at this address on the 8th. 3 days ago, reference AAA the fire where the daughter had drank too much and was agitated. Therapy. The daughter is agitated now. She doesn't have any weapons, and there's no weapons in the house. So anything further?
1: Alpha 2 copy.

0: Hello, thank you.
1: Sorry, one more minute.
2: Yes, friend Don Ridge. Kayla's clear and unissued a negative drills, but the RP sees HPD was making threats that, to the RP that if she gets arrested, she's going to kill the RP. Additionally, the RP does not think she'll be cooperative.

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Additionally, the ERP does not think she'll be cooperative, specifically things she might run. So, anything further?

0: Robert on the phone for a good day.
1: 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I copy that note for Kayla. 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
0: So far, she's not being cooperative with any questions or answers. We'll try.

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Per the original RP, the mom says she's currently in the front yard.

This morning, the 415 Kayla disconnect on us. She said we weren't listening to her. The RP advised Kayla is a WFA blonde in red hair, black dress. Again, no weapons, but HPD.

0: George, Alpha 2, I copy your Romulus 97. 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
1: Copy, is this 2 tickets and 50 is available?

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0: 8-1 on the stick.
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1: Copy, contacting one, Bart Ranch.
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11 George 3 Cygnus 7. We're still waiting on a call back from MCT. 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
0: 44-1 10, can you notify Cord, left 44th year, going to be just south of Old Bridge Road?
1: Four one ten, copy, notify Cord of the 1144 deer just south of Old Bridge Road.

0: 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Seven Frank Queen Zebra 366 Blue Seaworth.
1: The very last three of 366.
0: Term.
1: Plane is returning suspended and expired. 2010 Subaru.

0: passing the quick flag on Sierra College. It's a 28 of 8 George Charles Union, 87. And there is a 1039 to Rockland PD. Nothing further. Sacramento clear. Midnight 33.
1: 45-31, I copy.
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Last California DL, David 1259799, last abortion. 10.7.

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Code 4, code 4. Copy code 4.

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The release of liability is dated 9/16 of 26.

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1: 1919.
0: 4219, you copy 1182, vehicle off the roadway. And there's possibly a 415 in progress.
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0: Seven Zebra, Ida, Adam 337. White Ford van, booth unknown.

you copy OCH people, though? It's going to be for Eastbound 80 in Sierra College. There was a silver Honda Civic with a similar plate that was throwing objects out of their vehicle. It was last seen on Sierra College towards the college.

his last scene on Sierra College, towards the college. Coming. My sixth attempt frame was 28.

History 275 3056 148 245 10 5 1 6 7 2.

Flagstaff 11 Alpha 2, 1126, Auburn Ravine, correction, pulling into the Motel 6, parking lot. Alpha 2. Unreadable 28, Honda SUV pilot, Lake 1.

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3: 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On a 2007 Honda, the Penny Mouse file to Terry Johnson at Sacramento.
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3: Alpha 1's in route.
1: Also 29 when they're ready. Male off Johnson versus Terry, Tom Edward, Robert Robert Yellow. 8-3-2005.
3: Sure.

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She's home alone.

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2: 10-4. It's all going to be via language translator. It's second hit info. RP is advising his son got a text from a 15-year-old female at this address off Timbrell, advising help me and to call 911. She shared her location.
3: 10-4.

0: recently, Nopi mentioned something about the 14th possibly being with an 18-year-old felon at the address. The RP is standing by with his son in front of the nearby park, waiting for officers.
1: I believe Nancy's at 355. Oh boy.

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And there he is. 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Timeout 0122.

0: for the PD.
1: No history at that Timberall Way address since 2024. And unknown last name for Harper. I'm trying to find her.

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0: actually be related to the 108J call from yesterday, the day before, with Reyes, the 18-year-old, and Harper is the 14-year-old. She was listed as missing yesterday. We ran through different calls with her. I'm trying to confirm now.
1: Point
0: broken. 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
1: Both units switching to Battle County Fire for command.

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1: Casper, we're going to put Mike's Crack 21 in the call. He wants to speak to one of you.

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0: Lincoln A-Firm for Klett. 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
1: Boy, I had a picture of one on a blue Honda sedan.

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0: Type of thing.
1: Male, Austin, Howland, Henry, Ocean, William, Lincoln, Adam, Nora, David, person, Jacob, John, Adam, Charles, Ocean, Boy, date of birth, 9/16/1982.
0: Thank
1: you. Thank you.
0: Copy.
1: All right, come on, I'm out.
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0: Michael Robert. 7285 Quarry Lane would be the address of the RPs. The neighbor behind them should be Linda at 7287 Quarry.
1: Grass Valley. Grass Valley, show Caltar 3 with a 13-minute ETA to the San Juan incident.

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3: Posture 11 Georgia, let's jail now. I have an uncooperative coming, he just failed me.
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Silva is valid with history of 23-152 and shows positive probation for 11-378. Howland is clear and expired. We're still working on the health order.

0: 520. Telephoto appears to be down.
1: 96. Just to confirm, 1036 Marion for 148, $5,000 bail. Her 27 is valid. History 245, 242, 422.
0: Florida code 30 ago. RP's advising his friend was in his vehicle and drove off with it, and he has not brought it back. The friend driving is going to be HB.
2: Copy. Is that the PD or is that 1021?
0: Okay, so the RP's calling from AM PM. He's standing by there for contact.

0: King Gulf, for information, the RP vehicle hit on flock at 0139 hours. Last is going to be Rockland Road and James Drive going eastbound.
1: Just finish up there. I'm going to just search the area, then I'll contact him.

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0: 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He's being tracked right now on Auburn Folsom Road.
1: Alexander is clear. He's a party to an RO and valid. The suspect Joshua is 27 is non-issued. Plans are clear. He was flagged for 148 in his last arrest.

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0: How did you go for?

Lexington Lower Suspension, Paul B. Information only on a possible 20,000 female, 1710 Auburn Folsom. The vehicle that just crashed onto their piece property, and they're now trying to flee a large truck, unknown 28, unknown color, 1039 to C3.

22-20002-1710, all proposals. Sheriff, her vehicle has been serviced. Basically, nothing further. 1710 officer.

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0: 22. That returned clear expired in 2017 to a 98 Acura out of Woodland.
1: Mike, can you 29 Mike Bravo? Been on the road.

Grass Valley? 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

0: Sand 45, 281. Can you start a 1141 precautionary? And can we also get an 1185 for a Ford Escape?
1: King 12, King 21 dispatch.
0: Escape is on private property and about 30 feet from the roadway, but there is access from the neighbor's driveway.
2: Sometimes property is approximately 30 feet off the roadway, access from the neighbor's
3: driveway. 11 Rivers,
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0: 上三分的 PU 三。She's clear and valid with history of 594 and 496. She is a protected party in a no contact order with my mama, being the restrained party.
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4523. I'm 27 by name and date of birth, all right? It's going to be Sam Ida Sam King, first of Anthony. Date of birth is going to be 12/15/05.

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However, they were out there and they located someone with a trailer. So we can disregard for now.

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0: for us and your good work. Once had that case then returned to the last appearance of the system type. It's going to be suspended or revoked, service needed. Multiple suspensions late as seen from April of 2026 for excessive blood alcohol. Red notice or faster. Party's also showing on court probation through January of 2028. Education Street, come out 0255.
1: Does it show if he's allowed to drive to and from work?
0: -44110. It does not specify that.
1: -44110, I copy all. Thank you.
0: And once I just confirm your East 158 Cambridge.
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3: Back 44110, further eastbound 50, just west of Camera Park.
0: Eastbound west of Camera Park.
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0: 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Can you run a 27 on ready?
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0: 45282. Do we know anything further about the possible 10-8 out of Rockland?
1: 45282. Negative, other than they advise that the suspect is going to be that last of Sam, I'm a Sam team. I'll try to go landline and see if they have anything further now.

0: 45282, go ahead.
1: 45282 per Rothman. The RO of the vehicle is Friends with the last of Sam Ida, Sam King, and they were apparently together, and the Friends took the vehicle and was HPD. The RO is not wanting to report the vehicle stolen, was just wanting a welfare check if the party is located.
2: 2354.
0: April.
2: 0321.
0: 45282, I copy all. If we could get a good ID for this party from that friend, it would be very helpful.
1: Okay, copy.

0: 33, go.
1: In 33, Ralston provided the name for the party that has the vehicle. It's going to be last of 5th, 1st of Joshua, date of birth of 12-19-2005, Adam X, 27-19.

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1: 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I copy your last traffic.
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2: Route 600 on Ravine Road for a noise complaint.
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0: at 45 degrees. If you can run a 27 or 29 on that Joshua Fisk, date of birth 12-1905.
1: Copy, run a 29 on 40 last of 5th, 12-1905.

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0: 10 45 31. Stack 45281. The RO is on scene and informing us that they reported a vehicle stolen as of about an hour ago. Can you confirm?
1: An 851 an hour ago. Per Rockland, they did not want to report it to an 851.

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Engine 41.

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1: 45-2-9-2-7-8-9-0. Is this going to be for the party or sub, Josh?
0: 45-2-8-9-0.

0: other methane or MDO in a soft disease. Party last week in protection by putting fish trail southbound. The White City unknown make model for the 8 3 9 6. Sheriff is going to be Alaska Sheriff and Sub Donovan requesting stop of the chain once for domestic violence on the 3 4 9.
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0: 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As the pocket knife has been drinking, you can make that.
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1: 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Just advising that the person is in the United States.

0: 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Engine 41's available.
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1: K2
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0: Can I get the date of birth as well, please? 12/19/2005. 45/31, I copy. Thank you.

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1: 83 blood test, yeah. 70 David 1, go ahead.
2: Good morning. I'll be 10-8 working a Mazeep out of the Kingvale Yard till about 16:30. I have patrol car 169-8672 and starting miles 56780.
1: 70 David 1, you're going to be working a Mazeep in the Kingvale Yard until 16:30. Patrol vehicle 169-8672, starting mileage 56780. Good morning.

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1: 45-282, go ahead.
0: 45-282, Ace in the Hole has been started about 10 ago. They're now advising they have an additional ETA of 45 minutes. 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
1: Request 282, it's going to be K04-69-5743. 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
0: Golf, is
1: landing. QAQ ending of 876. QAQ ending 876,

Attention 70 unit, 23103, called in one ago, eastbound 80, just east of Immigrant Gap for a silver Volkswagen Jetta, 28 of 7, Lincoln Mary Charles, 003, unable to maintain, straddling lanes, 29 returns clear on a 2013 Volkswagen sedan out of Sacramento. Again, eastbound 80, just east of Immigrant Gap, a silver Volkswagen Jetta, nothing further.

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0: at the park and ride. We have a caller advising that there is a large rock that is blocking the spot in the parking lot.
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9386, Black Diamond, Cookie Medical for dizziness, 9830 Spring Valley Road, crosses Mary Pickett Lane, Reedy Drive, little fire for command, come out, 0543.

11 Ocean and Lincoln Corridor 415 East Cutlass. Copy, both units en route 5215 East Cutlet. 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And raising, there's a Chris Warren, 52 years old, not letting her leave the house. Kimberly advised that they'll have smashed her windshields and was just released from jail. We're still on and getting further. Unknown if there's any injuries.

also getting a fire alarm activation from the passenger for help, 550 West Ranchview.

Metro units are 24-15. Found Warren Christopher with a date of birth 1/19/73, 39/27 expired. His restrained party in the third CPO with protected being a first of oral. Has history of 148/94, 273/5/417, 243/3. And for Kimberly Losa, on our date of birth 12/28/83, she has an uncle from 1036/94 FTH, Meseta, El Dorado, bill is 7500. Break. Continuing with her, she's 27, revoked with good service, is restrained party in the unserved video with protected being a first of Blanca. Has history 14601, 273/5, 647, FDY, and I put a couple phone numbers for her on the call.

0: Information for Garcia and Assange, 23103, westbound 80, passing Overland, scene 1 to go. The yellow cab dump trailer advanced to asphalt, trailer number 21, all over the roads, unknown 28. It was westbound 80, Overland, scene 1 to go, on a semi with a yellow cab and a dump trailer, from advanced asphalt. Nothing further, to go clear, 559.
1: 24 out of cover.

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1: Returns clearance 3018 Toyota to a first of Mohammed out of Brooklyn.

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0: on your first plate, it's clear expired 2025 on 07 Cadillac to Bradley Christensen out of Sacramento with a pending to Jennifer McDonald out of Lincoln Break. And your second plate is clear current 2013 Audi to Joe Cornejo or Robin Cornejo out of Fair Oaks with a release of liability to Kimberly.
1: Copy, making contact.

0: trail of my long quarterly.
1: So, Shanna, you can't copy. 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
0: We have eyes on Kimberly. 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
1: I copy.

0: 44 or 110 D, Sacramento.
1: 110, go ahead.
0: 44 or 110 D is a report of an animal called Country Club in Bass Lake for a few cows on the right hand shoulder. 10-9 need also the El Dorado animal control.
1: One
0: second.

0: 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They might be able to turn it off.
1: Copy, code 4. Take over.

California, 23 North Airport. Last seen 1 to 2 ago now, westbound 80 from Bell. Suspect vehicle is a semi tractor trailer, white and green trailer, red cab, with a Minnesota plate of 54673 Ocean 1. Vehicle speeding at 85 plus, weaving in the lanes, nothing further. KMH 277 at 0618 out.

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0: copy, UME 1015 out to Auburn, Maine. And 45-23, and I'm not sure if they run a 29 or whatnot, but we make sure it gets up to Auburn, Maine, please.
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0: 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Have a good day.
1: The 429 is not maybe San Jose today.

0: information for Grass Valley, unit covering the 42, report below 24 vehicle, northbound 49 on the Idaho-Maryland off. Northbound 49 on the Idaho-Maryland off-ramp. Report of a Honda SUV, California plate of 9, John Frank Edward 005, plate appearance clear out of Grass Valley. Looks like it's possibly involved in the TC, not blocking. Still low 24 on the off-ramp. 42-1,
1: copy, Zillion, out shortly from my office.
0: 42-1 copies, will be in out shortly from the office. 42-40 copy.
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0: 4 Robert 8, your log number for the day will be 159, log number 159. You're being mileage of 35332. Your range until 1500 hours. 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

0: go ahead.
1: 4521, sir, need to respond to an alternate for an 1182 vehicle versus a deer. This is at an address of 870, address of 4867 Bootvale Road. One deer in roadway, one the other deer also on the right hand shoulder. Parties requesting it for an 1182.
2: Do you want to copy for you?
1: 4521, copies are off.

0: 41,
1: Well, then you have new keys and mail control and now with a recount. They're outside the fence line.
0: 441 south,

0: 34110, 10th ring to animal control. The line was indicating that the office is still closed. 10th ring to Sheriff's Department. They're going to try to ascertain and we'll give them the 1021 back.
1: Okay, go.

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0: 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Thank you. I'm Chris.

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0: 729. What's my number?
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0: Burn unit for an 1125 eastbound Grass Valley Highway just west of Luther. It's a metal chair in the middle of the roadway, eastbound Grass Valley Highway, just west of Luther.
1: Can you show me 10 advice, my seat down?
0: Okay. 2-3, you're almost there. 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
1: 70 Robert 3, en route to Roseville Traffic.
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0: 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I made contact on 1021 with Sylvia. She was not happy to talk to me and then hung up.
1: Paul 5, copy. And Paul 5, I'll let Bison cover.
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1: We're 5G3 1090, roughly 1125 eastbound, Lucas, just west of 49.

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2: Go to 140.
3: 44-140, 1125 degree, eastbound 50 to Sly Park, report above Milk Creek and eastbound lane. No further details.

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1: Bridge 2-2, I don't know if you were aware of this. Apparently sometime around 1:30 in the morning, an 1180 vehicle over the side on 49 near Brim Lane, or just north of Brim Lane Road. They're trying to coordinate with the Living Fire Recovery.
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0: Update for the South Lake units. Chains have been lifted according to District 10 Caltrans on 89 Red Lake Creek to Alpine Kirkwood Meadows. Chico clear, 747.
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Andrea Paul Pita back for an 1183 vehicle versus a bicyclist, St. Frantin, Breen. We're starting fire in EMR, and only RPs have been witnesses, no one involved.

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1: 10534, chase me.
0: 13, same. We're almost 97.
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2: 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Thank you.

0: 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Did you find the TC fire saying their UTL?
1: 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We're on Stanford Ranch, near Park.

0: from 13. I think I'll go check Park and Victory. I'm checking Delta and Key and all the other streets over there.
1: The Civic partial plate is 8, X-ray yellow, and then 123 with a female black adult driver in Alamo Lanes near Miss TC. We're in the information to North SAC. Nothing further, KEMH 277 at 0658 hours.
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1: 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It's on the main line at Idaho, Maryland. 422, show me 1090.
2: 42-1, copy. Vehicle's 1124 on the main line of Idaho, Maryland. 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

0: special attention, Mulby, vehicle accident, Wells Avenue and Lark.
1: Well, non-injury, Wells and Laird. Repeating for South Boston Fire Battalion 17, attention 18, medic 18 for a vehicle accident with airbags deployed at the intersection of Wells and Laird Road. 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

23, contacted RP. Say the juvenile is 15, 16 years old, blonde hair, blue jeans, thin, tall.

0: Five, 281, report about 1179 feet 20 area, Wells and Laird. Five, 281, report of 1179 Wells and Laird. Looks like a white Lexus versus a white Ford F-250. We have fire and airbags were deployed, and we're starting a AAA. Five, 281, copies around.
1: Jack, 45, that's one copy.
0: 45, that's one copy.

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1: Code 4 at Rockland High. I'm going to head over to Whitney High just to check.

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1: Can you check with PCSO? I'm thinking that location of 1139 might be in the city a little bit.
0: 45S1-10-4-3 ascertained from them. We got the transfer call initially from Placer County Sheriff.
2: Adam Chico, 1125, westbound, west of Fresh Dale.

0: Eastern Southwest City.
1: 45 West 1, that's affirmed. It looks like it's just east of Franklin High School. My question, Franklin School.
2: I see you on next door, Franklin.
3: 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Location as reported on Franklin South. Continue, Simmons.

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1: Boy, go ahead. 4447842, Green Chevy Avalanche. I'll try by if you know.

0: Chris Lindon.
1: Report below 25 vehicle, northbound Black Road, just up the Shepherd Road. We have a red Ford F-150 into a ditch, partially blocking. There's a juvenile in the rear seat. I don't know if the parents are in the area. Apparently this happened around 0630 hours.
2: 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And advised DHD is going to be a heavy priority due to traffic. Intersection completely blocked. Both vehicles were going to require tow.
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0: Yeah, 265. We're going to be in the intersection of Wells and Laird.
1: 4521, copy, in the intersection of Wells and Laird. Just confirming this is going to be a county handle. Copy, it's going to be a county area, a CHP handle. And 45, that's when you copy.
2: Front says just extended from Applegate.
1: 45, S1 copy, so you'll be in route to assist from Applegate.
0: And 281, if we only have one rotation rolling, actually I think you said a AAA was rolling, can we get one rotation rolling? We've got a Lexus PO, and then we've got an F-150 PO in the intersection.
1: 45281, we have a 10-9 to AAA for both vehicles. Just confirm the annual pit rotation on expedite. John, we're getting information that there were no injuries involved. Just confirm if fire still needed.

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1: Charles 13, Charles 4, are we good? Whitney High?
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0: for all units, special attention for 45281, Rural 182, eastbound 80, just west of Riverside. It's a blue traded Camry versus a purple Volkswagen Bug. Parties are going to exchange information. Information only at this time, nothing further. KB 702 at 0832 hours.
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0: 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En route to training at 10681 Ophir Road.
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1: Monster 12, we're just an update. I'm sure your monster tower pretty full. 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
0: Grassell unit, with current fire weather condition, the eastern temperature is 26, humidity 85, wind southeast at 1, gust to 3, ignition 1, spread 1, burn index percentile 1, ERC percentile 1, dispatch level low, foothill temperature break.
1: Code 4, discomfort.
2: Copy.

The fire weather conditions, temperatures for the foothills, 54, humidity 50, wind southeast at 1, gust to 3, ignition 1, spread 1, burn index percentile 1, ERC percentile 1, dispatch level low. Valley temperature 61, humidity 66, wind southeast at 1, gust to 4, ignition percentile 1, spreads percentile 1, burn index percentile 1, ERC percentile 1, dispatch level low, grass light clear, 0842.

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Dozer 2341 will be on a 1-hour delay.

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California 5, California 3, boy, Henry Lincoln

Five,

news on that, Paul. The vehicle is out on High Street. Unknown where she might be headed. 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

0: 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We'll be out investigating.
1: Copy, Engine India, I'll see nothing showing 1,800 square foot structure. I'll investigate.

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0: lookout broadcast for a 1031 subject, last seen eastbound Old Forest Hill Road from Lake Clementine. Vehicle describes the silver 2017 Ford Escape, California plate of 8, Adam Henry Union 955, makes the clear of Folsom. Subject, a Katie Hernandez, 5'2", tan skin, dark brown hair. Last seen wearing a nurse or medical scrubs. Person made several statements that she's depressed and possibly 1031 headed to the Forest Hill Bridge. No further details, unknown time element. TV 702 at 0909 hours.
1: College Boulevard, new number 220, across of Old Auburn Road in Rockwood. Best access is Delta Side Door 1.

0: Brixton 23 Coffee at the office for radio updates and information for all the other grass valley units to respond to 19 for radio updates. You're clear.
1: Okay.

0: for all Auburn units on that NEO lookout 1031 subject. Vehicle described as a silver 2017 Ford Escape, California, 8 Henry Union 955. Apparently the husband is tracking the vehicle. Last seen now west on Forest Hill Road, going towards the Forest Hill Bridge.
1: Fact 283 copies. Confirm PGSO has the call.
0: Initially, it came in from Auburn PD that also contacted PCSO as well. And the wife is now mapping at the Forest Hill Bridge. If there's a clearance, they're just wanting to check.

0: who you want on Buck Drive, not that way.
1: 4521104. Additionally, it looks like the vehicle is now mapping westbound Forest Hill just east of 80. We're trying to see if the vehicle stopped or still moving.

0: Po'boy Plaza, information update in the call.
1: My NGC is down. Can you air?
0: Station 43, medical melody run. The 70 class location was down at the bottom of the console and it's headed towards Cool. Margaritaville Way and Greenview Court, Nevada County Fire for Command, time at 9:32.

RP. 4.

0: 46, any updates on the FEMA house location?
1: Final coding on that GG is a 2 vehicle 1182.
2: 4520, that's the 2 vehicle 1182.
0: Copy. I checked all the way down the Ranger Station and UTO.
3: Over.
4: Valley Reach 7's committed. Out of County IFT, Lakeside to Santa Rosa.
0: Reach 7, 916.
2: Our escape teleporting plate of heat. Adams, Henry Union 955. A vehicle's now tracking, apparently, on the area of the bottom of the confluence heading towards Cool.

0: Tall Boy Buzzer information per CHP. Subject is possibly in the parking lot of Black Bear Diner. CHP does not know where they got that information from.
1: Copy.
0: Tall Boy Buzzer, can I show you in route to Black Bear Diner?
1: Here.
2: 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But went 10:15 with his X-ray like 2 weeks ago.
3: 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You possibly went 10:15 with his X-ray 2 weeks ago.
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0: 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CHP Sergeant is 97 at Black Bear, making contact with a female. 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
2: 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Suspect vehicle describes a white work truck unknown plate now, of all lanes near Miss DC's. Time on this is approximately 10 to go down to further KB702 at 0919 hours.
1: 46, copy.
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0: I am 281 in Sacramento. On the other call there, Kevin Stallman in, looks like Hidden Valley is 1144 near the roadway there. Looks like Animal Control is closed for the holiday today, and they're just requesting if you can move it to the side. We'll try to pick it up tomorrow.
1: 281, 10-4. I'll go move it out of the road.
0: 4521, 10-4, thank you. 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
1: 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We're AOR.
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Commercial fire alarm reported, Zone 27. Exit pulsation at 7520 Baseline Road, cross of Trade Center Road and Country Acres. 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
0: Taurus, no please.

Sunshine 2316, low rate of fire, engine 2386, debris check. Phone in report of a neighbor starting a burn pile in the area of Peoria Road and a Bald Mountain Road. Timeout 1003.

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0: Client Ranch to 2015 Ford at Olympia, Mount St. Tim, known for traffic and tow.
1: Awesome, copy. Put the 901. Last Sim, Sam, Ida Mary. First of Forrest, Tom, Adam, Union, Robert, and Sam. 3, 13, 75, 75, another deal number if needed.

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1: 4,000 traffic, go for it.

on Pacifica, engine 16, medic 17, for a fall with possible head injury at the walk west of Granite Bay, 97472 Sierra Gorge Boulevard, unit number 220. Repeating for South Pacifica, engine 16, medic 17, for a fall with a possible head injury at the walk west of Granite Bay, 97472 Sierra Gorge Boulevard, unit number 220, cross of Old Auburn.

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1: 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My location, please.
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0: 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It's still smoldering.
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2: Cluster 12 Lincoln 1, clear, stop, east block, in front of center road.

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0: Marines 2303 report last seen eastbound lines from Thicket Road. Suspect vehicle is a dark colored quad with a male driver and an X-ray in the back. Ongoing issues, speeding in the roadway, unsafe. Last seen approximately 4 to 5 ago now, nothing further. KB 702 at 1022.
1: One, go ahead. Class of Robin, Robert, Ocean, Boy, Boy, Aya, Nora, Sam, this is Sean, Sam, Henry, Adam, William, Nora, 329, 99. 10-4. Mercedes on Granite.

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2: Grass Valley, Washington Ridge, crew 6, same traffic.
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Illegal debris burn in attendance. Will be committed approximately 15-20 minutes to help extinguish. LE-38 will be issued.

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1: Day 20 smoke spot found. Firewall will be rechecked tomorrow. We're clear from the incident and route to the Dobbins incident.
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5: A 45-265, information on a 1144 dog in the center divider northbound 625 underneath the 12 bridges overpass. 1039 meets you, Cal transfer pickup. 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
0: two. 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
0: Number. 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
1: Lincoln Edwards, Tom Tom, versus Cassandra, Charles Adam, Sam Sam Adam, Nora David Robert Adam. DOB 91191. Break. Ocean Second Male, left at Cooker, Charles, Ocean King, Edward Robert versus Jacob. DOB is 121587.
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2: 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Continuing, David, 9716374, first of Joanna.
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4: 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Continuing for your subject, loss of Cooker, 29 clear, 27 valid, clear local systems.
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0: 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Info only on the stop. West San Francisco, foot 4.
1: 38, code 4 on the stop. 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

0: 45, tuning one, Sacramento.
1: Tuning one.
0: 45, tuning one, when you're clear, report a stolen vehicle. Report address of 7123 Cabot Stallman Road. Looks like it's just west of Auburn Folsom. Taken was a white 2014 Ford Escape. California plate 7 John George King 249. It looks like it was taken sometime during the night. No further detail. Plate is returning clear.
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Brass Valley, this is 2386. Engine 2386, Brass Valley. The incident turned back over to the property owner. He will continue to extinguish smoldering. We're available. 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
1: 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Suspension effective 7-1 of this year.

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0: Sorry, turn on that one.
1: Ten two, go ahead.
0: 5 for Santiago. Sam out of Nora Tom. Ida Adam, George Ocean. Fritz McGill. Mary Ida George. Union Edward Lincoln. 3798. Mail out of Lincoln.
1: Okay.

0: Yeah, it's CNA 23 arrive, work project.
1: 23-11-11. SMTG 7 cleared, 27, short suspended or low service needed. Push require ocean for DUI probation. 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

0: 421, report of 1182 involving a civilian motorcycle, Wheeler Cross, and Rattlesnake.
1: 42-1, go.
0: 421, 1182, Wheeler Cross, and Rattlesnake. Information from a passerby. A solo motorcycle down, a looks like a red Harley Davidson style motorcycle. Rider's up and walking around. Looks like the motorcycle is also out of the roadway.
1: Yeah, we're just getting around to check.
0: 421 copies, around to check.

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1: It's a 19 Nora 6373.
0: I'll be starting by a white Chevy Equinox outside, children inside with the aunt and uncle. When is your mother out?

0: Virginia, go ahead.
1: 22.1, your 29 is clear. It is expired as of 6/16/24 to a 2007 Triumph. Last four of VIN 2021 has a pending master file record to a last of Wheaton out of Grass Valley.
0: 42-1 copies. It's in a driveway, and party here said that they were going to come back and pick it up. Go ahead and leave it. Negative 1125. Show me the 98.
1: 42-1. The party says they'll come back. It's in the driveway. It's negative 1125. Leave it in 98.

0: 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Senator Vogt with restrictions operating vehicles equipped with a DMV ordered ignition kiosk. My ship also showing on CC Pearl. No twins.
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0: RP is requesting a 1021 instead of going to the residence.
1: Yeah, I can see that. Copy that.

was an older Silver Chevy Tahoe SUV.

from Placerville Unit on a rolling 1125 on Southbound 49 from Crystal Boulevard. Suspect vehicle is described as a yellow tow truck with the vehicle on it. Advising the chains are dragging on the roadway, still moving. Parts of frame might start fires. Possible plate similar to 35-46-271. However, that plate returns record non-file. Nothing further. KP70, fuel 1140 hours.

0: 哎，保证。你在这份特区他听你怎么就看出来这份这份这考吗？
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Alright, I'll have four.

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2: Go ahead. Evie King called about an issue they're having with non-students. It's going to be incident 118. She stated they just fled towards the H&R Block.
4: 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I'm going to give you a 1021.

0: 2-5. 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
1: 7-5.

Bridge 223 copy. It's related to the vlog from last night, and there are cones out there. Just confirming, is that the one off of the 49 in Brim?

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2: One engine two, report of a vegetation fire, approximately the size of a car in the grass at 13010 Manzanita Jungle Drive, across of South Ponderosa and Dead End. Time at 11:48, NEUS for command.
1: 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I'll be making contact.
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3: Information for all Auburn units, 23103, last seat 3 to 4 go now, west 980 from Taylor. Suspect vehicle is a black motorcycle, possible plate of 16 Zebra 9767, rider wearing all black, a Christian wearing a black t-shirt. We're still in and out of all lanes, 53 clear out of Rockland. Nothing further, KV702 at 1149.

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0: 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I'm UTO here.
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2: Five, 281, go ahead.
3: 281, just final info for the stolen. It's going to be on that plate you have in the log, 7 John George King 249. It's got one rear plate, 14 Ford Escape, white in color. RPS is one key, but there is a missing key that was inside the vehicle. Only identifying marks are going to be a CarMax sticker on the back and then the duct tape on the antenna. ID 21690, if you don't mind pulling a SAM number.
2: 25281 10 4 and give us a moment, I'll give you that SAM number.

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0: 12 Ocean, Michael Gomes, born in 1998, 29 clear, 27 expired. He's on positive probation for 4573, also informal search law to SAC for H&S. He's clear local history, H&S 23152, 647F, 486.
1: Ocean, I copy. All advise on the additional probation, should be active out.
0: Okay.

0: 5, Whisper 11, 10, 10.
1: 7, 7. Bridge 23, I apologize. Changing dispatch, just confirming that the records for the State Route 49 just north of Rem Road.

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0: Watch, I left the line first. Talk to CHP. Let me tell that to you.

0: 223. You have a 1039 to Dark Knight, though.
1: For the past 3 days where they do the same voltage and take the door and have urinated on our front door. For the past 3 days, believe that the door is damaged.
0: Of Grass Valley Highway and Luther Road. The motorcycle and various vehicles running stop sign signs was an ongoing issue. For another was southbound 49 in Little Oak. Two motorcycles were driving on the sidewalk near midst of the party. Looks like they stopped to help at 1126 over there. Nothing further. Sacramento clear. WRG 690 at 1218.
2: Attention, Boy B. Report of 223-103 motorcycles driving on the sidewalk northbound 49 near Live Oak. Almost hit RP was walking up to pedestrian. Two black sports bikes. 1039 station.

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0: And it was traffic, you were covered tonight.
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0: Airport. Just info, we're going to call Public Works. 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
1: Copy. Do you want me to go to your traffic control for it?

0: Subject is 10.
1: Excuse me, sir.
0: 220-10-10. Wait a minute. This is

Commissioner for all Auburn units on a 2103 report last night, Sunday from Antelope. Approximately 5 ago, suspect vehicle described as a white semi with Tennessee plates of 29012 Tom near Miss TC making route. Obscene handcuffs towards the reporting party being cutting off other vehicles. Police attorney clear out of Atlanta, Georgia. Nothing further at this time. KD 702 at 1246.

0: you concerned?
1: I'm on with the mom. I'll be bringing her back to the scene here in a minute.
0: Awesome, copy.
2: Crash out, he's at 2362.

Hotel Marika Fire, 2386 Bicanios, medical for a long fall, 11641 Smith Road, cross the Hillview Way and Virginia Road, Foothill Fire for command, timeout, 1250.

0: Mitch Ball, bringing units to the 2103 report. Last thing, West Bend, some Clipper Gap. Suspect vehicle described as a white Ducati SUV. Partial Nevada plate of Zebra Sam Lincoln Adams. Swerving in and out of all lanes at 90 plus, making weird hand gestures. Time on this is approximately 1 to 2 though now, nothing further. KB 702 at 1251.
1: Back to you, sir.
0: 5-3-3 cops.

Lawson Jackson, John Adam Charles King, Sam Oceanora, Bruce DeWan, David Union William Adam Nora, 33 of 1717. Ready for second. Last of Walden William Adam Lincoln David Oceanora, first of Avery Adam Victor Edward Robert Yellow, 2 12 16 16. Round.

0: 12485
1: Good.
0: Comes back clear. 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
1: 45, 21, give me an address at 2101 Noreen Lane. That's Nora, Ocean, Robert, Edward, Edward, Nora, in Penrith, if you don't mind doing a residence check for me.
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0: Control boy, go ahead.
3: Victor Zebra, Sam Lincoln, Adam. Is that a play, YJC? 100.

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0: Sending you an animal call at Green Acres.
1: Paul, Paul 46, copy.
0: It's going to be for a skunk that needs to be dispatched.

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1: Mail last. Sam Tom, Robert Edward Lincoln, Nora, Ida, King Ocean Victor, first. Adam Lincoln Edward, X-ray, Edward Yellow, 11-19-1984, out of Nevada. Middle initial, B.
0: What about B as in Victor?
1: April.
0: What?

0: 25265, report of 1182 involving a school bus with one student on board. They're putting it as an address of 320 Waterfield Drive, a school bus versus a basketball hoop, one student on board. It's going to be 265-10-4. It's off of Pleasant Grove and Roseville Parkway. Try it out.
1: For your subject, he has an unconfirmed 1036 from Adam Foster for 23152, bail showing $5,000. He's 27 valid out of Nevada, clear local systems, history 2312.
2: Probably.

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1: Can I grab the pads?
0: Yep. Henry's already around.
1: Told him to, I can swing by the office and grab the pass. That's 12 boy. You can also 1022 CHP. This is the 23103 Carter.
0: 10-4.

0: into from Alpha Alpha Alpha Robinson and Alpha. 10-4-50. Can I get a AAA check?
1: 44-110, AAA, go ahead.
0: 44-110. I am listening. Now, 50 Silver Valley off, rocking the number one left turn lane to Silver Valley. At last approved. He said he's got an ETA from AAA at about 60 minutes, but we're blocking the lane. And it's a fleet of 76900 George 4.

0: southbound down the Silver Valley, off ramp 76900 George 4, returning clear to 2021 Ram out of El Dorado Hills.
1: Ava.
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0: 7, Henry, Victor, David, 143, or Honda, SUV.
1: Sunquake expired in 2022 for a Honda, for profile dated 7-27-26 with the old release of our Derby to the left hand Walden, or to Lincoln.
0: All 7-5.

0: 44110, just confirming that Freddie's last name phonetically, Paul Robert Ocean Union Lincoln X-Ray. 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
1: Okay, that's
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2: Report of a stolen vehicle abandoned. This is at Del Mar and Citrus Colony Road.
1: Sorry,
2: 45X1, I can get out. 45X1, copy, you can be en route. A vehicle described as a 2014 Ford, looks like Escape. The California plate of 7 John George King, 249, return 1036 Frank. Apparently, this caller advised that she saw it at 6:30 this morning. Vehicle is in the ditch. Keys were in the ignition. I know if the vehicle is, correction, parties also say the vehicle is still out there.
1: If you can send me 28 and 29 to my MPC, I'll be around.
2: What about a 10-4?

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0: Medical for back pain from a non-recent fall. 3525 Crosby Herald Road, cross of Meadow Creek in Wise. Timeout 1334.
1: On Wanette, TC with a foot male. TC and the vehicle is still going Roseville Road at Watt.
2: Brass Valley MR 134, responding code 2.
0: MR 124, 1335.

mentioned 1282 AMR medical for an ill female. 393 Sacramento Street, Unit 30. Across the Sky Ridge Drive, timeout 1336.

driver who believes the subject is in the vehicle. It's an HMA Giovanni Garcia, 915 of 01.

0: 33 copy negative. 281, you have traffic, sir?
1: Fire contained to 0.1 acres. LE-38 issued. Fire will need to be rechecked. Engineer down with the report. And I have GPS coordinates when you're ready.
2: I see. Go coordinates.
1: North 39 degrees, 11.908. West negative 121 degrees, 06.806. Additionally, all units released and available.
2: 354, 1338.
0: Vehicle describes a black BMW, California plate 8031403. It's a taxi. Subject describes it as Giovanni. Subject is a Giovanni Garcia, has a $10,000 warrant, also an armed and dangerous flag. Roswell PD, 1022, the pursuit that was last seen going on to southbound Antelope from Pine. Correction, semi just one. Last 1020 was southbound Roswell from Winona. No further details. Unit 2 caution in the area. KD702 at 1339.
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0: for all units on the 2303. Special attention for Grass Valley, southbound 49 from Limekiln. Suspect vehicle described as a maroon 2 at Tacoma pickup, California plate of 5, yellow 41871 with an older male driver and a German Shepherd in the truck. Vehicle weaving off all lanes. Place attorney clear out of Grass Valley. Also advising your missed PCs. Last seen passing Cherry Creek, nothing further. KV 702 at 1341.
1: 42-1 copies out of position.
0: 42-1 copies out of position.

0: 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R 124 1344.
1: AJ. Mail. 10-4.

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1: Staying on the front door, refusing to leave. Wasn't able to find an exact 27 on him. Please go in, arrived in his white Toyota 4Runner, unknown plate.

0: report of a pedestrian down call, 49 in Union Line.
1: One second.
0: We're 4120, it's a pedestrian down call, 49 in Union Line. We're around conscious smell at the sidewalk. Now they're saying it's in the planter in the dirt. We have fire routes for caution.
1: One second, I got it.
0: We're 4120, copy this route.

0: 44140, report of 1183, address off of Pony Express Trail and Main. 44140 is 1183, heard only. They gave an address of 4860 Pony Express Trail, a red Toyota Corolla versus a silver Chevrolet pickup truck. Looks like a possible head-on TC.
1: Work 40 days, I'll be
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2: I believe that's his ex-wife called. We still didn't see your name, but the number of options are showing as associated with the owners of Aspen Court. He thinks he got away and requested a civil standby, but didn't know the address.
1: Awesome, copy. What's the relation?
2: I believe it is the mother of the original RP's oldest child.
1: Hold on, copy. I'll send one more.

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1: 2016, 29, 55, south inbound. Engine 2372, 1356.

0: 45 extra long, 97. Going to give the victim a 1021. I don't know if you want to do this with 2D1s. That's the other from earlier.
1: 45 extra 110. We'll go and link the 2D1.

0: for Grassell, you 2303 report west and east on Cherry Creek from 49, suspect vehicle discussing silver Honda SUV, California plate 8, Tom Queen William, 656. Please turn clear of Grass Valley, swerving out all lanes, direct brake checking at fluctuating speeds. At time on this is approximately 2 to 3, go down a further KV 702 at 1359 hours.
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2: Showing clear 27, showing valid, he's on rooms for a 182, and he's showing clear KPS with old priors of 273.5.

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1: Jack 44140.
2: 44140, go ahead.
1: 140, final 1181. But I've got the westbound lanes blocked. Fire's doing one-way traffic control. I need two 1185s. 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
2: Copy of minor 1181. Fire has westbound lane flag. 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
1: 140, Tom, thanks.
0: Information for all last available units on the 23103 report, last seen on Green Valley Road, westbound, west of Sophia Parkway. Suspect vehicle because of blue Hyundai sedan, a California of 9th Boy George Henry 613. This report came in over an hour ago. Pitch St. Clair, Shingle Springs, passing on the double yellows, nothing further. KB 702 at 1408.

paramedic 88 for difficulty breathing. The whole class mobile home park, 22235 Forest Hill Road, unit number 11. 84 Forest Hill Fire, engine 90, medic 88 for difficulty breathing. The whole class mobile home park, 22235 Forest Hill Road, unit number 11. Class of Todd Valley and Owl Hill.

Spoke with RP. RP said they had trouble breathing and phoned it.

0: 45T65, response to alternate from 1182 of the possible HPD D53 area, Lincoln Way and Forest Hill.
1: Right, 45265,
0: it's 1182. Address is going to be 13392 Lincoln Way. It's in the parking lot of the Incredible Pet. Agreed to a Tundra with items in the back of the truck. California put up 8-35390, hit a parked Bluetooth around 4. Reporting party states that the driver is agreed to a Tundra is possible HPD, no further details. Information from a witness, no involved party.
2: Sorry, 45-1. I'm going to be in route to handle. 283 is going to stand by up there. 281 is going to meet me here to take keys and wait for the owner of the vehicle. Does that make sense?
0: 45-1, I'll show you the TCU. 45-2-1 is going to be out to you to stand by for the party. The keys there. 45-265-1022.
1: 265, that's

information for all emergency special attention from 45 to 65 2103 southbound 65 from Pleasant Grove. Suspect vehicle is got the gold 2002 Toyota Camry, California plate of 4 yellow King Sand 677.

0: Stockton, vehicle brake checking near Miss CC's. Driver describes a male adult with red hair, last seen wearing a yellow vest. Nothing further, Kim D 702 at 1416 hours.
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0: copy. 45265 copy.

0: 45283, report of 1125, response alternate 49 in Dry Creek.
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0: with others, so I'll be 98 from where somebody truly wasn't going to handle. And I'll be en route to the 82.
1: X1 got me 452197 with handling. We're straight out to the 1182 at Lincoln Way and Forest Hill.
2: Hold on, Reposter.
0: Good.
2: Per fire, you said 1022.
1: He wants to start the recovery process.
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1: Come on.
2: The subject is now requesting a deputy respond to our location, code 2.
1: Copy. Wanting a deputy response code 2. Did he say what for?
2: He said he'd like to... Not working.

0: Weathering Foster. Sent you a AAA. Subject at Hillcrest Mobile Park is now requesting a deputy response code 2.
1: Yes, 2103, lost in westbound 80 from 65. Suspect vehicle describes a white Mercedes-Benz, California plate of 7 King Edward Edward 229, plate St. Clair of Brentwood. Vehicle waving in all lanes, coming out with other vehicles. Time home on this is 1 to 2, go down, nothing further. QTN 273 at 17, 21 hours.

0: Kemper Trucking Unit. He's requesting 1141, pulled over, possibly having a stroke attack at the gas station, Soda Springs Road, near Donner Summit. 1141's in route, a white Honda CRV, not requesting CPD information only at this time. Chico Claire, 1425.
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1: 140 Swings.
0: 140 Swings, when you're clear, sir, also information for all units in the area of Unit 2's caution. Westbound 50 between Carson and the scales. Report a large trash bag and an orange pylon in the left lane.
1: 140, I will head over there in about 2 minutes.
0: 140 Swings, 10-4.

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2: 13392 Lincoln. Jack 148, can you remind me which vehicle is WAP sent for?
1: WAP was sent for the pickup.
2: One 145, thank you.

0: 45. Joe, you want to give me a full recovery? A vehicle is released to the ROMC. Negative rugged strip or burned. No item is missing from the interior.
1: 45, 21, copy name.
0: The one plate that was on the vehicle and was stolen is accounted for, and all keys are accounted for as well.
1: All keys are accounted for, and the boat plates are in the vehicle, or just the rear plate?
0: Joey, one, he only had one plate on it at the time it was stolen, and that one plate is still remaining on the vehicle.

0: 4, all Hallmark units, 23103, last Nissan 90 from Antelope. Suspect vehicle is a motorcycle, vehicle at a high rate of speed. Also, there is a X-ray on the back, no helmet, wearing hot pink pants. Last in here, approximately 3 to 4 ago now, nothing further. QB 702 at 1438.
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0: 45S1 copy.
2: 45-21, I copy as well. I'll try to get in position from Sierra College.
0: 45-21, I copy. I'm trying to get in position from Sierra College.

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0: Percentile 1, spread percentile 1, burn index percentile 3.

56, humidity 55, wind southwest at 2, with gusts up to 8, ignition percentile 1.

0: red percentile 1, burn index percentile 2, ERC percentile 1, dispatch level low in the valley 67, humidity 43, wind southwest at 4, with gusts up to 11, ignition percentile 3, spread percentile 4, burn index percentile 4, ERC percentile 4, dispatch level medium. Grass Valley clear, timeout 14:41.
1: Sierra 20,002 San Francisco, Crest, those are people, the silver older, 4 to 8 San Francisco towards, that's the incident 160.

0: Report 110, days or swings. Report 125, debris westbound 50 east of Cameron Park.
1: Right there,
0: Dave. 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It's moved to the right-hand shoulder.

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Your 27 returning lost to Cardin, first to Mark, address out of Auburn. Class C non-commercial license status is going to be suspended. Information out to NBC.

0: eastbound 20 at Dow.
1: Over
0: 429, report of 1125 sedan blocking eastbound lanes, eastbound 20 at Dow Road.

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1: Go ahead.
0: Confirming on the B3, 20-2. The RP is not following the suspect vehicle.
1: Not following. She's standing by for contact.
0: Copy. You can bend it for us.
2: Yeah.
3: Fact, 45 extra one, I copy. What's the authority on the suspension?
4: 45 extra one, driver's license suspended, effective date October 10th of year 2026, last Saturday. The authority is 12819, reason is disability. Service was J. John, written, service by an officer.
3: Fact, 45 extra one, I copy. Thank you.
4: Extra 1, 10-4.
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1: Yes.

0: 2-5-2-1. Any additionals on this 2-3-1-3 motorcycle?
1: 2-5-2-1. Looks like the last report we had was 14:31 hours. No further details.
0: I'll be 98 UTL.
1: 4-5-2-1, copy UTL on the motorcycle on the entry with no helmet.
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0: I perform 1179 southbound 65 at sunset.
1: Five,
0: 5-2-65, 1179 southbound 65 at sunset. It's a black Honda Accord versus a black Jeep Cherokee. One party with complaint of pain. Both vehicles on left hand shoulder.
1: Copy that.
0: 45265, copy, use and route.
2: Accident. Southbound 65 sunset on route.

0: 140 days, LB 1098 is 1181, negative transport, and tows were owner's request.
1: Correction, engine 7, AMR, vehicle accident. Two vehicles involved, minor injuries, southbound 65 on the Sunset on-ramp. Standby for check back, timeout 1507.

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1: 184.
0: Units responding. Updated location. He's southbound 65, just south of Sunset, not on the on-ramp. Two vehicles, minor injuries, 1509.
2: Minor
3: 1181. 140
2: is still
3: requesting, run 41
2: to continue to be evaluated.
3: Report 265, copy minor 1181. First requesting 1141 to be evaluated.

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0: We're at scene location as reported. Two vehicles, none of damage. Appears all extents are out.
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2: Broadcast for the South Lake Unit. 103 2 ago, westbound on Pioneer Trail, west of Glen Eagles Road. Going to be a red box truck, 10928, swerving near miss head on CC's. Again, 23103, westbound on Pioneer Trail, west of Glen Eagles Road, for a red box truck. Chico Prairie 1515.

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1: ZRP left and went to the 8185 Clem Place address, and he left all the suspects at the 8145 Clem Place address.
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1: 73-86-4, I'll be out with 1126 horse trailer. I'm going to be westbound, just east of Whitmore.

0: 21, Adam, 1125 westbound east of Castle.
1: This area, Wagner Cross and Smith's Road across from Wagner Hill Clayton School, advising a red canoe to Camry versus a rock in the roadway causing damage. She's going to get private assistance. Declining 11 minutes, time limitation only. 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
1: 24 Adam, 1126 X-ray, westbound just east of Ferd, near the Sierra County line. Gray and blue Rivian on the right-hand shoulder with the BO tire. I'm going to start AAA for him, but she's in an unsafe 1020. Advise right on the curb.
2: Is inquiring if their air can launch, and to say it's clear 29, revoked 27, restrained in a CPO. He shows closed PRCS. He's very well known, 245, 2800, 25, 850, 69.
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0: Charles 13, go forward, can you assist it? 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
1: From a highway violence eastbound 50th and Cameron Park. Suspect vehicle is a black Lexus. Other parties in a silver Hyundai Sonata. Both of them seem to be driven by teenage boys. Taking out of the vehicles, brake checking off all lanes. Nothing further. 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
2: Five, come on. I just confirming our drone is in route as well, in case we can't get CNC.
3: 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Affirm, I'm in route, 8 minute ETA.
2: Copy, and stay there. Let's make sure we have at least 3 or 4 responders.

attention Auburn units, information on a 417 from Placer Sheriff requesting air only, 8185 Quinn Place. They were last seen 20 ago from suspect, a Hispanic male adult with tattoos all over the face and body, last seen wearing a ski mask with a black shirt and pocket knife. Unknown is still threatening parties, ran into a neighborhood home area, requesting air only, nothing further. Sacramento clear, WRU 698 at 1535. For 120 Boy 1182, the intersection of Missouri Flat Road and Motherlode Drive.

0: 13 George.
1: 13 George, go ahead. 12 George, go ahead. Sorry, 12 George. Out at that accident, Lamar's Hill School, negative injuries. It sounds like she's canceled CHP and working on a private tow. Negative 1125. 10-4. And I'll be clear back off my call.

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0: Good.
2: 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The subject about 20 ago. CHP can launch ground units if needed.
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1: Go ahead.
0: Sorry, 45 to 65, it's NORA 603-3900. And that party's being transported to Sutter for Roseville. Might have paid him back.

0: go ADS-3. ADS-3. I'm on 1148 departing off the freeway. Beginning mileage 48077.
1: ADS-3, 1148 departing off the freeway. Starting at 48077, 10 now is 1542. And count the batteries to that.

0: 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Last unit 10-9.
1: Second unit, Wayne's on custody right now.

Smith in Placerville, units information on 23103 at 3904 Missouri Flat Road at the Ulta parking lot. Multiple teenagers, one in a silver Subaru WRX and the other vehicle, a black Honda vehicle, driving quickly back and forth in the parking lot, speeding and being obnoxious. Last scene, want to go Sacramento Clear, WRG 690 and 1546.

0: 110 Boy, Pacific Eagle, a black Lexus. There's also a silver Hyundai Sonata. There's a plate of 063 Adam King Zebra 1, clear to a Honda Utility.
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0: Tango Whiskey 386 boy.
1: 7386 boy, go ahead.
0: Chico 7386 boy, can I get another unit to run a traffic break westbound from Nyack?
1: 386 boy, requesting additional unit to run a traffic break westbound from Nyack. Is there a Gold Ground unit that copies that commuter?
2: I'm on direction on a e-bike. I'm sorry. What type of call?
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0: 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Engine 271, 1551.
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0: 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Tone 2 is not working. You've the unit on scene on LaPorte Road. They've updated the ETA of about 10 to 12 minutes.
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0: Bravo, Homer, unit 23103, report, lost eastbound Yankee Tim from Canyon Way, suspect vehicle, described as a white, 2005, either, party advised it was a Ford pickup truck, California, 7285693, over that plate returns clear to a Suzuki, also appears to be in a speed contest with the blue Acura sedan. Time element over 50 to go now, nothing further. TV 702, clear at 1603 hours.
1: Sorry, 45 extra one. 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
1: Stellar. 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

Chico, ADS 3. 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ADS 3. Still has a vehicle. 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
0: 545-265, there's a Hyundai Santa Fe, northbound 55, south of Sunset, out of gas. Found the driver walking on the shoulder. I'm going to provide

0: 48 to Sunset Boulevard. Beginning mileage is 19258.
1: Copy northbound 65 south of Sunset. I need Santa Fe out of gas. Driver was locked on the shoulder. You're going to provide a load for you off to Sunset, BMI 19258. Your time, 16:22 hours.

0: 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Do you want them to respond over there?
1: Copy.
2: Third,

0: 45-65. Negative on FSP. I'm 148 the driver to the Health and Human Service Department of the County of Placer on Sunset. She will make her own arrangement for the car within the next 4 hours.
1: Copy. You dropped the party off to the Health and Human Services Department of Placer County on Sunset. We're going to make their own arrangements. Just 10 out of that, any mileage? 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
2: Cochee Medical for a fall, Rock Creek Mobile Home Park, 3765 Highway 49, space 92, cross the Loxley Lane and Shale Ridge Lane, timeout 1626.

0: Valley AMR Unit 190, respond to 376 South Grass Mountain Highway.
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broadcast for the Southlake unit. 23103 in the area of 50 and Apache Avenue. 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Was swerving all over the roadway. Occupied by two HMAs, just pulled into the Shell gas station. Again, 23103 just pulled into the Shell gas station, 50 and Apache. White Chevrolet pickup reads Eldorado roofing on the side. 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
0: 1 Frank 8544 771. Right, 28 of 8 Henry, 33605. I don't know if you copied them in there. I go from it. Snowheart.
1: 2-1, I copy Frank 8544771 and 8 Henry 33605. And that's A from and 101 from 88 7 Valley.
0: 2-1, I'm code 4. Driver negative HVD.
1: 2-1, code 4. 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
1: Rodriguez, first of Uriel, out of Placerville, is valid with no priors, and then the vehicle is clear current through January on a 07 Chevrolet pickup to El Dorado Roofing.
0: Number 285-11, 285-11.

0: 45X1,
1: UTL, around to the pit. 45X1, 9798 UTL, northbound 49 Lawrence, around to the pedestrian call.

0: Edward Tom 59 Adam 47 on a black Chevy Tahoe, and I'll be out with Lasa Zavala, female.
1: I've got a permanent plate attached to it. It's clear and current on a 26 Chevy to Sarah.
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1: 45 X-ray 9, ETL on the pad, eastbound, ETL, over.
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507, 10-2901. Class of Hudson, Henry, Union, David, Sam, Ocean, Nora, versus Zach, Zebra, Adam, Charles, King, 15 and 14, 14, male. 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